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0: This is BHBN, and we've been entertaining patients in hospitals around the city of Birmingham since 1952. 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

0: 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Make you feel as light as a feather, sweep you off your feet. Ready? Fancy a coffee?
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0: If you're a fan of the boys in Claret and Blue, Mad About the Baggies, or one of St Andrew's finest Blue Noses, then you can keep up to date with your favourite team's home games during your stay in hospital. 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
1: 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You may experience unfamiliar or intensified emotions as you navigate this challenging period. Many patients find that the side effects of cancer treatments improve after completing their treatment. However, some side effects may persist and cause long-term issues, while others, known as late effects, might not emerge until months or years later. Adopting a healthy lifestyle can aid in managing the late effects of cancer treatment and enhance recovery. It can also reduce the risk of other health conditions such as heart disease, diabetes, and strokes. We encourage you to consider ways to improve your overall well-being and long-term health. Our health and well-being events offer advice and information from experienced cancer professionals to help you lead a healthy and active life, including emotional, financial, and practical advice during this difficult time. These sessions, which are free of charge, allow you and your loved ones to learn about topics related to cancer. The events cover areas such as a healthy lifestyle, including diet, physical activity, sleep, fatigue, and emotional well-being, benefits and financial advice, information on treatments like chemotherapy and radiotherapy, coping with side effects of treatments, support groups. These sessions also offer peer support, connecting you with others who have experienced similar journeys, which can alleviate feelings of isolation and provide valuable coping strategies. By improving your understanding of your health, you can make informed decisions and set realistic goals for your recovery and well-being. 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We look forward to welcoming you.
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0: 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If you're joining us from the Heartlands Hospital in Bordesley Green, it's good to be with you. 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
4: No one is going to hospital. 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
4: 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Heat oil in a deep-fat fryer till very hot. 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Let oil catch fire. Brown the kitchen nicely.
0: Wake up.
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0: If you're a fan of the boys in Claret and Blue, Mad About the Baggies, or one of St Andrew's finest blue noses, then you can keep up to date with your favourite team's home games during your stay in hospital. 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
3: From the Sky News Centre at 6, England's manager Thomas Tuchel says he'll take responsibility for their World Cup semi-final defeat to Argentina. The Three Lions led through Anthony Gordon but conceded twice late in the game to lose 2-1. Their boss has faced criticism from fans for his defensive substitutions.
4: As soon as you lose, you get criticised. That's just what it is, and it makes no sense to engage in that and lose my head. I'm responsible for them. I took them, so I take the criticism. That's just the way it is.
3: England now face France in the third-placed playoff on Saturday, with Argentina taking on Spain in Sunday's final. Meanwhile, there's been criticism of Argentina's full-time celebration. Several players unfurled a supporters' flag that read the Falkland Islands are Argentinian, which is a breach of FIFA rules. Our reporter Rob Harris says they could face punishment.
5: The Argentine players unfurled a banner saying, Las Malvinas son Argentinas. So, a banner saying the Malvinas, as they call the Falkland Islands, are Argentine. Now, that is a direct breach of football regulations, which bans political messaging.
3: Iran says it's carried out attacks on US military facilities in Kuwait and Jordan after stating it's not afraid of war. America and Tehran have traded strikes for another night as tensions continue to escalate. Incoming Prime Minister Andy Burnham secured the necessary backing of 8 of the 11 unions affiliated with the party. The Makerfield MP is expected to be handed the keys to Downing Street on Monday. Average asking rents have hit new record highs across Britain. Rightmove has found advertised rents outside London have climbed to nearly £1,400 a month. And Jessie Nelson's welcomed the rollout of a national screening programme for babies across England with spinal muscular atrophy. The former Little Mix singer has been campaigning for a test after her twin daughter's diagnosis with the rare condition. That's the latest. I'm Faye De Silva.
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0: If you're a fan of the boys in claret and blue, mad about the baggies, or one of St Andrew's finest blue noses, then you can keep up to date with your favourite team's home games during your stay in hospital. 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
3: From the Sky News Centre at 7, Thomas Tuchel says he'll stay on as England boss despite his side's World Cup exit. His players have been denied a spot in their first final at the tournament since 1966. Despite going ahead with an Anthony Gordon strike, Lionel Messi then took control as Argentina scored two late goals. England defender Dan Byrne was brought on with 20 minutes to go.
4: Honestly, I thought we were going to do it. I had that feeling and really thought we had something going. But it's very sort of fine margins at this level of football. And yeah, you've got Argentina who have been there and done that and probably shown that.
3: Argentina will face Spain in Sunday's final. England take on France in the third place playoff on Saturday. Meanwhile, the victors could face punishment after posing with a provocative banner during full-time celebrations. Players unfurled a supporters' flag that read the Falkland Islands are Argentinian, which is a breach of FIFA rules for its political messaging. British Steel has been taken into public ownership. The government says it's in the UK's interest to do so, protecting the future of production as well as thousands of jobs. With just days left of his premiership, Sir Keir Starmer's making his final visit to Ukraine as Prime Minister. The outgoing Labour leader says it's to reaffirm the UK's cast iron support for the country. He'll meet President Volodymyr Zelensky later. Our political editor Beth Rigby is making the journey with him.
5: It seems fitting that Keir Starmer is going in this final week because in a premiership that has had many dark moments, foreign policy and how he's led on the global stage has been a bright spot for Starmer.
3: Ofcom says search engines are helping children find pornography sites without age checks. The regulator reports around a quarter of popular porn services still have no protections in place. And Jurassic Park star Sam Neill's cause of death has been confirmed. The actor died from pneumonia on Monday at the age of 78. That's the latest. I'm Fade.
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But you know what truth is? It's that little baby you're holding, and it's that man you fought with this morning, the same one you're going to make love with tonight.

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The National Grid free priority services register is there when you need it. Sometimes power cuts can happen for reasons beyond our control. We know that for some customers, they can be particularly worrying, especially if you're recovering from a stay in hospital. If you join our free priority services register, there are a number of services that we can provide to help in the event of a power cut. Do you rely on electricity for medical reasons, for a stairlift, hoist or electric bed? Would a power cut cause distress or vulnerability? If you have answered yes to any of these questions, then you should register by visiting nationalgrid.co.uk/PSR or calling 0800 096 3080 for more information and how to register.

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0: If you're a fan of the boys in Claret and Blue, Mad About the Baggies, or one of St Andrew's finest blue noses, then you can keep up to date with your favourite team's home games during your stay in hospital. 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

0: If you're a fan of the boys in claret and blue, mad about the baggies, or one of St Andrew's finest blue noses, then you can keep up to date with your favourite team's home games during your stay in hospital. 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
1: 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You may experience unfamiliar or intensified emotions as you navigate this challenging period. Many patients find that the side effects of cancer treatments improve after completing their treatment. However, some side effects may persist and cause long-term issues, while others, known as late effects, might not emerge until months or years later. Adopting a healthy lifestyle can aid in managing the late effects of cancer treatment and enhance recovery. It can also reduce the risk of other health conditions such as heart disease, diabetes, and strokes. We encourage you to consider ways to improve your overall well-being and long-term health. 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These sessions also offer peer support, connecting you with others who have experienced similar journeys, which can alleviate feelings of isolation and provide valuable coping strategies. By improving your understanding of your health, you can make informed decisions and set realistic goals for your recovery and well-being. Our events are held at the Queen Elizabeth Hospital Birmingham, Heartlands Hospital, Good Hope Hospital and Solihull Hospital. 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We look forward to welcoming you.
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1: And a very good morning. Welcome along to this morning's Morning Show on the 16th of July 2026. I know we're all a bit fed up, aren't we? But we're going to try and cheer you up this morning on the Morning Show with lots of features, good music, right through till midday. And Roy Orbison is coming now.
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1: I say to cheer you up. this is Heartbreak Radio. I suppose appropriate.

So yes, good morning. Hello to listeners in the Heartlands, Good Hope or Solihull Hospitals this morning, listening on Channel 5 on your Spark TSL bedside unit. We'd love for you to get in touch for a request or a dedication. Just pick up the handsets and press a button that will appear on your screen, and you get through to us absolutely free of charge. If you're in the Royal Orthopaedic, good morning to you. If you're in the Queen Elizabeth, good morning to you. Women's, the Midlands Metropolitan University Hospital. Oh, I think we need to go to MMU. The Harbin Hospital. They are listening on their smart TVs in the Harbin. But everywhere else, the best place to listen to us is on our app, which is downloadable from your app stores. And you can send a message from that phone app as well. You can call in for your requests and dedications on 0121 471 4774. As I always say, I'd like to see the little stick flash that we have on our screens to say you are calling. You can text on 07519694698, and on that number you can WhatsApp. WhatsApp and leave a voice note, and we can play that on air if it's clean, complimentary. So, right, send an app, send a voice note on the WhatsApp. Do it now, now is good. And you can also email requests at bhbn.net and listen on our websites. Oh, those are all the ways you can contact us. So what's on today's programme, you ask? Well, I can tell you. Same title, different song. At around 10:18, I'll play a track, and then I'll play a song with the same title after our community care announcements, and you have to guess who will be the artist singing that song. At 10:25, well, you've got to get a cup of tea or coffee ready, a piece of Victoria sponge, and settle in for this morning's edition of the Gardening Times. 10:45, this morning's Health Matters is all about looking after your sight. 11:10, it's the Morning Show Music Diary, looking back at events on this day in music history. And at 11:25, BHBN Morning Show's Joy Bourne is in conversation with Michael, a resident of the Bourne View Care Home, and talks to him about his life and his memories. So that's what we've got lined up for you today. Do you want to know what the weather is? Well, a rather cloudy start to the day. Blue skies returning through the morning as cloud clears away. A hot afternoon to come with light winds across the region and plenty of hazy sunshine. Maximum temperature today, it's another hot one, it's 29 degrees Celsius. So keep cool, keep hydrated, keep the UV suntan lotion on. Especially if you're coming out of hospital and you've been in there a while. Good morning to our Shaz Hill, who's had an operation and is over there in the Queen Elizabeth Hospital. Good morning to you, Shaz. Hope you enjoyed the show this morning, and get well soon, and get back. Get back to your shows. We need you. Well, that's all the parish notices out of the way, I think. So I think we'll get on with a bit of music. Like this one from Belinda Carlisle. Leave a light on for me. 11 minutes past 10. BHBN. Oh, that rhymed.

0: Oh, Jack Savaretti's so good. We will always be the way we were. Playing out right here on BHBN Radio. Now then.
1: It's time for Same Title, Different Tune.
0: So here we go. Same title, different tune. This is the Noisettes, That's Girl. But what will I play after the community care announcements?

0: That is the Noisettes. That Girl. At 22 minutes past 10. BHBN. Same title, different tune. Now then, what track am I going to play after this short break? It'll be called That Girl, but who will be singing?
1: Receiving a cancer diagnosis can be a life-changing event for you and those around you. Whether you've recently been diagnosed, are currently undergoing treatment, finishing treatment, or supporting a friend or family member with cancer, we're here to support you. Cancer and its treatments may cause various physical changes and significantly impact your emotional well-being and daily life. You may experience unfamiliar or intensified emotions as you navigate this challenging period. Many patients find that the side effects of cancer treatments improve after completing their treatment. However, some side effects may persist and cause long-term issues, while others, known as late effects, might not emerge until months or years later. Adopting a healthy lifestyle can aid in managing the late effects of cancer treatment and enhance recovery. It can also reduce the risk of other health conditions such as heart disease, diabetes, and strokes. We encourage you to consider ways to improve your overall well-being and long-term health. Our health and well-being events offer advice and information from experienced cancer professionals to help you lead a healthy and active life, including emotional, financial, and practical advice during this difficult time. These sessions, which are free of charge, allow you and your loved ones to learn about topics related to cancer. The events cover areas such as a healthy lifestyle, including diet, physical activity, sleep, fatigue, and emotional well-being, benefits and financial advice, information on treatments like chemotherapy and radiotherapy, coping with side effects of treatments, support groups. These sessions also offer peer support, connecting you with others who have experienced similar journeys, which can alleviate feelings of isolation and provide valuable coping strategies. 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Our events are held at the Queen Elizabeth Hospital Birmingham, Heartlands Hospital, Good Hope Hospital, and Solihull Hospital. 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We look forward to welcoming you.

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That's waking you up. 28 minutes past 10. McFly is the answer. Same title, different tune. First it was the Noisettes, That Girl, and that was That Girl by McFly. Time now for this morning's edition of the Gardening Times.

0: The Natura Theatre Company presents The Gardening Times, written by Angela and Caroline Summerfield and read by Ellie Darville. Issue number 19. This being our wildlife special, our thoughts for the clay will naturally be inspired by this. Following my usual mid-morning walk along the country lane, I could not but pause and reflect upon the bird of an English summer. Our graceful swallow, which accompanied me, their elegant flight of effortless curves seemed to lead forward along the lane with a warm summer's breeze behind me. Back in the garden, I noticed the arrival of not one, but three green woodpeckers, whose presence is always preceded by a loud laugh, before appearing as if from nowhere, with a flight of such speed and landing precision, rather like an arrow in the air. In folklore, the green woodpecker is sometimes known as the rain bird, which may explain the amount of rain we've been having. And the nearby Regency town of Cheltenham has the oldest archery club in England, founded in 1857. I often wonder whether these birds spend at least some of their time there too. Elsewhere in the garden, Percy, our resident male pheasant, known as a cockbird, has been behaving most peculiarly by dancing up and down in imitation of our now abundant butterflies. Pheasants, having laid their eggs, have a habit of wandering off from their ground nests. But as Beatrice, the henbird, is nowhere to be seen, I suspect that she has sent Percy out and about in the garden. Do birds ever think of doing some gardening, I wonder? It would certainly help. The rustling in our various beds, inspired by the English romantic style of gardening and thus full of covering plants, provide cover for the wrens and blackbirds. A haven of safety, then, from the two buzzards which perch from time to time in the uppermost branches of our majestic lime trees. And as the wren symbolises good fortune, purity and elegance, it quite naturally finds its place here in our garden. Elsewhere, there is a flash of black, white and red, which means that our Scandinavian visitors have returned, namely the lesser spotted woodpeckers. Whilst our neighbour's hedge now reveals the gold, white, red and black bobbing flight of goldfinches in search of dandelion seeds, somewhere in the garden, no doubt. And if not these, then the seeds from our alder and birch trees. So, perhaps this week's thought for the clay is that a weed out of sight is just where it should be. As for what is growing in the garden, flowers all trying to outdo one another in colour and scent, but ultimately the rose prevails. The head gardener has taken to wandering around in the orchard again, with the report that the seasons are ahead of themselves. So the large apple store in the kitchen has been cleared of its odds and ends in readiness, as the under gardener has remarked.
1: Those
0: red devils are reddening up like no one's business.
1: When ready, these apples have a pinkish flesh and the taste of summer strawberries. Even the Howgate Wonder, parents the noble Blenheim Orange and Newton Wonder, and so-called Wonder because the apples are one of the largest known, appears to be ready for picking in size. When stored, it can first be a cooker and then an eater. Heading back towards the house then, I finally managed to photograph one of our more elusive butterflies, as it at last rests amongst the brilliance of our white summer bed. Not so the common blue, which I now spy alighting amongst our Japanese anemones. They are already bursting into flower, with petals of shades of pastel pink and centres of a summer's sunshine yellow. The early evening light now settles upon our garden, and with it I notice the gentle arrival of our turtle doves. With their pinkish, sandy-coloured plumage, a bird now increasingly rare in England. They are a welcome sight, associated as they are with love and faithfulness. A symbol, too, of hope and peace, they have, since medieval times, featured much in art, and in particular, Pablo Picasso's iconic lithograph drawing of La Colombe, the dove. And chosen as the emblem for the World Peace Council in Paris, April 1949. A coming together for all of us. The head gardener, I see, has left the not-quite-as-they-should-be apples to lie upon the grass in the orchard, ready for our nighttime visitors, the badgers and the deer, whilst the undergardener has been munching the odd apple with Madeira cake and a mug of tea, all strictly, of course, for gardening purposes. Which brings me to the peacefulness in our garden and the end of another gardening day.

Gardening Times from the Natura Theatre Company, and there'll be another edition tomorrow with Paul Stanley at about the same time.

0: Rodrigo's Guitar Concerto from Manuel. Miles Smith is here next.
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0: Miles Smith and My Home. Just want to say hello to the care home residents. That's their home, of course. And the Heartlands Care Home in Little Bromwich, the Medicine Manor Care Home in Edgbaston, Swallows Meadow Care Home in Shirley Solihull, Claridge Place in Alton Solihull, Shenstone Court in Hales Owen, and Bourneview Care Home, College Green. Now then, Heartlands Care Home, we're coming to see you very, very soon. I think it's on the 30th of July. I'll have to check that in my diary. But anyway, yes, our roadshow is coming to see you on that day. That's at the Heartlands Care Home in Little Bromwich. Are you ready for Boogie? This is Baccarat.
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0: Baccarat. Some say Baccara. Depends whether you're posh or not, I suppose. It's now time to find out how to look after your sight in this morning's Health Matters.
1: Welcome to Health Matters. Our eyesight is a precious sense, and as we grow older, it's essential to take proactive steps to preserve our vision health. Today, we'll explore some practical tips to help you maintain healthy eyesight as you journey through life. So, let's open our eyes to the world of vision wellness. As we age, our eyes undergo changes that can affect our vision, but there are measures we can take to promote our health and protect against age-related conditions. Let's delve into some practical tips to look after your sight as you age. Firstly, schedule regular comprehensive eye exams with an eye care professional, such as an optometrist or ophthalmologist. These exams can help detect early signs of eye diseases and conditions. Allowing age, our eyes undergo changes that can affect our vision, but there are measures we can take to promote our health and protect against age-related conditions. Let's delve into some practical tips to look after your sight as you age. Firstly, schedule regular comprehensive eye exams with an eye care professional.

0: grains, and lean proteins. 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Be mindful of your digital device usage and practice the 20-20-20 rule. Every 20 minutes, take a 20-second break and look at something 20 feet away. This can help reduce eye strain and fatigue associated with prolonged screen time. Quit smoking or avoid smoking altogether, as smoking is a significant risk factor for developing age-related eye diseases such as macular degeneration and cataracts. Stay physically active and maintain a healthy weight, as obesity and sedentary lifestyles have been linked to an increased risk of developing diabetes and other systemic conditions that can impact eye health. 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Lastly, stay informed about your family's eye health history and discuss any concerns or changes in your vision with your eye care provider promptly. By incorporating these simple yet effective tips into your daily routine, you can take proactive steps to preserve your vision health and enjoy clear eyesight for years to come. That's all for today's episode of Health Matters. 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Until next time, cherish the gift of vision.
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John Farnham. And the voice right here on BHBN. We're in the second hour of the morning show. And just to remind you what's coming up, in a moment when we have the morning show music diary, looking back at events on this day in history. And BHBN's morning show's Joy Bourne is in conversation with Michael, a resident of the Bourneview care home, about his life and his memories. That's all still to come, wrapped around some cracking music between now and midday. Your weather today, I'll just click on it. Rather cloudy start with blue skies returning through the morning as the cloud clears away. Hot afternoon to come with light winds across the region and plenty of hazy sunshine. Maximum temperature 29 degrees Celsius. Wherever you're listening, in all of our hospitals, whether that's Solihull Hospital, Good Hope Hospital, Birmingham Heartlands Hospital, Queen Elizabeth, the Women's Hospital, the Midland Metropolitan University Hospital and the Royal Orthopaedic and the Harbin Hospital. Very good morning to you. And you can get us on your smart TVs in Harbin Hospital. You can get us on the TSL bedside units in the Solihull, Good Hope and Heartlands Hospitals on Channel 5. And on our app in all the other hospitals. Good morning to you. And send us a message, that would be good. You can send a WhatsApp to 07519 694 698. You can do that and send us a voice note. You could get yourself on air. That's good. Do it now. So just ahead of the morning show music diary, we'll have some Cliff Richard.

0: There you go, Cliff Richard and the Shadows, actually, with Lucky Lips. Time for the music diary, and a note to our programmes controller, Colin, who's probably listening. Good morning, Colin. Hope you're okay. Just a little bit of a warning for you. You're not going to like you're not going to like the first track, all right? Here we go.
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0: On this day in 2012, Queen's 1975 classic Bohemian Rhapsody was voted as the UK's favourite number one single, narrowly beating Michael Jackson's Billie Jean for the top spot. The poll conducted by the Official Charts Company had the Beatles' Hey Jude at number 5 with Adele's hit Someone Like You at number 3. But it was Bo Rap that was at number 1.

On this day in 2000, the cause presented a petition to the European Commission demanding legislation to end piracy on the internet. The Manic Street Preachers and the Spice Girls also added their names to the petition.

They also worked on Something. Harrison was inspired to write Here Comes the Sun when taking a day off from the Apple business and spending a day walking around the garden at Eric Clapton's house. On this day in 1969. In 1962, the Beach Boys signed to Capitol Records in the US. The first hit was in September that year with Surfing Safari. Let's go surfing now. Written by Brian Wilson and Mike Love.

The Beach Boys first recorded the song at World Pacific Studios on February the 8th, 1962. Now we have a sad anniversary. On this day in 2025, American singer and former actress Connie Francis died at 87.

0: Connie Francis amassed over 100 million records sold, placing her among the best-selling music artists in history. She was the first woman to achieve 3 number one hits on the US chart among her 53 career entries. Hits including the 1958 Who's Sorry Now, number one, and the 1960 US number one, and UK single number five, Everybody's Fool.
1: And finally for today, on the Morning Show Music Diary, it's birthday time. Happy birthday to you.
0: Happy birthday to you. And today we're celebrating the birthday of singer-songwriter William Bell, best known for his debut single in 1961, You Don't Miss Your Water. In 1968, top 10 hit UK... it was the top 10 hit in the UK. It was a duet with Judy Clay, and it's called Private Number. Here it is. Happy birthday to William Bell.

0: Judy Kay and William Bell, happy birthday to William Bell today, who is 87 years old. And if it's your birthday today, wherever you're listening, in the community, in the hospitals, and if you're in hospital, I hope you're feeling that bit better today. But if it's your birthday, to everyone out there, a very happy birthday from all of us here at BHBN Radio.
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0: Ed Sheeran on BHBN Radio. And Galway Girl. Okay, we now go to the Bourneview Care Home, where Joy Bourne is in conversation with Michael, a resident of the care home, about his life and his memories.
1: Today I'm at Bourneview Care Home and I'm talking to Michael. How long have you been at Bourneview, Michael?
2: Well, I'm only here for the rest while my daughter was on holiday.
1: And how are you finding it?
2: It's very nice. I certainly will probably think about coming back.
1: All right, you can see yourself living here, can you?
2: Yes.
1: That's lovely to hear. Now, you've lived on Bourneville, where Bourneview is, for a very long time, haven't you?
2: Yeah, all my life.
1: So where were you born?
2: Shelly Oak Hospital.
1: And you went home to?
2: 34 Beaumont Road.
1: And you went to school at?
2: Obviously Bourneville School.
1: Went all the way through there, did
2: yeah.
1: you?
2: Yeah. Left at 14 and went to Handsworth Tech.
1: And are all of your memories happy there?
2: As far as I can remember, yeah. No problem.
1: You enjoyed school. You were a boy that was made to go to school.
2: Oh, yes. Yeah.
1: And then what did you do after that?
2: Well, I got an apprenticeship at HW Ward's Machine Tool Engineers, where I did my apprenticeship for 5 years, had an accident playing cricket, and got called up a year later.
1: That was that national service?
2: Yes.
1: You were a tiny one during the war, weren't you?
2: Yes.
1: Yes, so you were at school during the war.
2: Yeah.
1: And you told me that you were a surprise to your mother, is that right?
2: Yes, yes. Come out of service in London and come to Birmingham. How I don't know. And my dad worked at Longbridge. And as I say, she was 46 when I was born. And I was supposed to be a twin. Whether I was or not, I don't know.
1: Well, I guess you were a nice surprise in the end. Really, you did so well. So after you finished at the engineering company, where did you go to work after that?
2: Well, I stayed there for a few years
1: yes.
2: after coming out and doing my national service. And I could see the order books getting less and less. So I eventually went to Cadbury's as a maintenance fitter.
1: So you got a job closer to home?
2: Oh, yeah. I've never gone very far. No. Ward's wasn't that far.
1: No, it wasn't.
2: On my bicycle.
1: So you could walk to either, really, if you needed to.
2: And and obviously Cadbury's was even nearer.
1: So your life revolved really around Bourneville. Did you ever go to the Lido?
2: Yes, spent many, many days at the Lido. And it was all right until they turned the girls out for heat. And then they all used to turn up at the Lido as well. Otherwise, it was just the lads from round the neighbourhood.
1: So they used to let the girls go from the factory because it was too hot to produce chocolate. Is that
2: yeah.
1: right? Goodness me. Didn't know that. I haven't heard that one before. I've heard many tales of Bourneville. So did you ever make use of the boys and girls swimming baths at Bourneville?
2: Well, yes. My son and my daughter both attended what was called the Aquamarines. And my son became a junior lifesaver. They also wanted to join the underwater diving club, well, swimming club. But of course, he was too young, so I had to join.
1: So you learned to do deep sea diving,
2: well,
1: did you?
2: Well, I've gone down to about 30 feet in a place called Stony Cove.
1: The things that we do on our children's behalf, eh? I don't know. So were there any other things that you enjoyed about living on Bourneville?
2: It's a pleasant place. There's plenty of green fields where we played, obviously, football and cricket up Roe Heath.
1: And in your garden, because I understand you now live on Willow Road.
2: We moved there after my mum bought us our first car.
1: And if you're in the garden there, can you hear the carillon?
2: Oh, yes. I helped out at the carillon I think we did 12 years there.
1: Helped out? How do you mean helped out?
2: Well, they opened it as a visitor's centre for the Carillon. Joy Workman was our boss. And we volunteered.
1: And you showed people round, did you?
2: Well, round the rest house and talked to people and sold things. But we did that for 12 years. Not every day. I think we did once a fortnight.
1: And did you ever go and watch matches, that cricket and football that were on
2: yes,
1: the rec?
2: Yes, lots of times, with me dad and by myself. I can remember quite a few of the old players.
1: So you've got a lot of happy memories about living on Bourneville.
2: Yeah.
1: Would you have wanted to live anywhere else?
2: No, I don't think so. Obviously, during the war, I got packed off. Not as an evacuee. I'd got an aunt and her daughter living in a place called Wem in Shropshire. Mm. And come the holidays, I ended up in Wem. Get away from the bombing and that.
1: And did you like that? Was it a happy time for you?
2: Oh, yes.
1: Oh,
2: thoroughly enjoyed it.
1: Well, I hope that you enjoy the rest of your time at Bourneview. I'm sure that you will. Thanks ever so much for talking to us, Michael. Have you got a song that you want to share with everybody means a lot to you?
2: Well, Westlaw, You Raise Me Up.
1: Why do you want
2: to? Well, my wife liked it. And for anybody who is listening, I married the girl across the road.
1: So would you like to introduce it?
2: Well, this is a song from my wife. She liked it. And it's called You Raise Me Up by Westlife.

0: Westlife fan raised me up. That was a choice of Michael in Bourneview Care Home. 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

0: Donna Houston, and Don't Leave Me This Way, done by Michael Jackson and the Communards. I think that one was the original, I think. Anyway, moving on.
1: Would you like to become part of our presentation team here at BHBN Radio? 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

0: 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Ready to begin. And before Appleton, it was Lobo. Me and You and a Dog Named Boo from 1971. Right, now here's some information about the UHB Charity Lottery.
1: 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So what are you waiting for? Head to hospitalcharity.org/lottery to sign up and start playing today.

0: Tell her about it. 4 minutes to midnight. midday. That's the one. 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Billy Joel on BHBN Reset, and we've got Eternal and BB Winans in the wings.
1: Three little words. 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Make you feel as light as a feather, sweep you off your feet. Ready? Fancy a coffee?
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The monkey thought that everything was on the square. The buzzer tried to throw the monkey off his back, but the monkey grabbed his neck and said, "Now listen, Jack. Straighten up and fly right. Straighten up and fly right. Straighten up and fly right. Cool down, Papa, don't you blow your top. Ain't no use in diving. What's the use of jiving? Straighten up and fly right. Cool down, Papa, don't you blow your top." The buzzer told the monkey, "You are choking me. Release your hold and I will set you free." The monkey looked the buzzer right dead in the eye and said, "Your story's so touching, but it sounds just like a lie. Straighten up and fly right. Straighten up and stay right.

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Straighten up and fly right. Cool down, Papa, don't you blow your top. Fly right.

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0: If you're a fan of the boys in claret and blue, mad about the baggies, or one of St Andrew's finest blue noses, then you can keep up to date with your favourite team's home games during your stay in hospital. 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
1: The Sky News Centre at 2. Downing Street says the World Cup might not have been won by England, but the Falkland Islands are definitely British. Last night's semi-final winners Argentina brought a banner referencing the territory onto the pitch after the 2-1 victory. The Prime Minister is in Ukraine for one of his final engagements before leaving office.
2: The support of the United Kingdom for this cause will never change. Your fight is our fight. Your security is our security. And the United Kingdom will not waver.
1: Sir Keir Starmer has announced a more than £250,000 package of support for Kyiv, which includes more fighter jets. There are protests in the capital city this afternoon against President Zelensky's decision

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A man is made out of mud. A poor man's made out of muscle and blood. Muscle and blood and skin and bones. A mind that's weak and a back that's strong. You load 16 tons. What do you get?

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I picked up my shovel and I walked to the mine. I loaded 16 tons of number 9 coal, and the straw boss said, "Well, bless my soul, you load 16 tons. What do you get?

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Fighting and trouble are my middle name. I was raised in the canebrake by an old mama lion. Can't know a high-toned woman make me walk the line. You load 16 tons, what do you get? Another day older and deeper in debt. St. Peter, don't you call me, 'cause I can't go. I owe my soul to the company store.

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0: 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If you're joining us from the Heartlands Hospital in Bordesley Green, it's good to be with you. 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
1: Sky News Centre at 3. Government health advisers are recommending teenagers from 15 be offered a meningitis B vaccine on the NHS. It follows a series of recent outbreaks, the most serious being in Kent earlier this year, where two teenagers died. A one-off programme for Year 13 pupils and those starting university in the autumn is already being rolled out this summer. Downing Street says football's governing body must investigate a banner held up by Argentina's players after last night's World Cup semi-final win over England. It read the Falkland Islands are Argentinian. Liberal Democrat leader Sir Ed Davey says the players involved should be banned from Sunday's final.
2: FIFA said that English, Scottish, Welsh and Northern Irish football players weren't allowed to wear a poppy during international football matches because they said that was a political statement. I recognise that this is high stakes, but the rules apply in every single match.
1: Ukraine's president has admitted he is afraid of changes in leadership ahead of the prime minister standing down on Monday. Sir Starmer has announced a £250 million package of support in one of his final engagements. Meanwhile, a report's found serious failings by MI5 led to courts being given false evidence. The Investigatory Powers Commissioner had been looking into alleged domestic abuse

celebrating more than 70 years entertaining the patients in hospitals across Birmingham, Solihull and Sandwell. This is BHBN Radio.

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1: 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You may experience unfamiliar or intensified emotions as you navigate this challenging period. Many patients find that the side effects of cancer treatments improve after completing their treatment. However, some side effects may persist and cause long-term issues, while others, known as late effects, might not emerge until months or years later. Adopting a healthy lifestyle can aid in managing the late effects of cancer treatment and enhance recovery. It can also reduce the risk of other health conditions such as heart disease, diabetes, and strokes. We encourage you to consider ways to improve your overall well-being and long-term health. Our health and well-being events offer advice and information from experienced cancer professionals to help you lead a healthy and active life, including emotional, financial, and practical advice during this difficult time. These sessions, which are free of charge, allow you and your loved ones to learn about topics related to cancer. The events cover areas such as a healthy lifestyle, including diet, physical activity, sleep, fatigue, and emotional well-being, benefits and financial advice, information on treatments like chemotherapy and radiotherapy, coping with side effects of treatments, support groups. These sessions also offer peer support, connecting you with others who have experienced similar journeys, which can alleviate feelings of isolation and provide valuable coping strategies. By improving your understanding of your health, you can make informed decisions and set realistic goals for your recovery and well-being. Our events are held at the Queen Elizabeth Hospital Birmingham, Heartlands Hospital, Good Hope Hospital, and Solihull Hospital. 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
3: Sky News Centre at 4. Government advisers are recommending teenagers from 15 be offered a free meningitis B booster vaccine. Two teenagers died in an outbreak in Kent earlier this year. Downing Street says the World Cup might not have been won by England, but the Falkland Islands are definitely British. There are growing calls for FIFA to act after Argentina's triumphant footballers displayed a banner claiming the UK overseas territory belonged to the South Americans. Political messages on the pitch are banned. Education Secretary Bridget Phillipson wants world football's governing body to step in.
4: To see that banner coming out was just completely unacceptable, and FIFA should be looking to take really firm action. The players knew what they were doing. It's completely unacceptable, and I would expect FIFA to be following that through.
3: The side beat England 2-1 in the World Cup semi-final last night. It prompted this reaction from the King, who's spent the day touring a brewery in Dorset.
5: Maybe it's a good day to drown a few sorrows.
3: Elsewhere, the Prime Minister has been given Ukraine's highest award that can be given to a foreign person by President Volodymyr Zelensky.
6: During the war, we built such strong relations personally. And this is very important when we have such personal, strong relations. It depends, you know, on characters, on people, sometimes we say on chemistry.
3: Sir Keir Starmer's in Kyiv for one of his final engagements ahead of stepping down on Monday. He's announced £250 million worth of support to help boost Ukrainian defences. Instagram owner Meta's to tell parents if teenagers discuss self-harm with its chatbot. Each conversation will be checked over by staff before an alert is sent. Almost 4 miles of land's been affected by a wildfire at Cairngorms National Park. Tourists are asked to stay away. And more than 12,000 abusive comments were aimed at female tennis players on social media last year. A study's found gamblers were responsible.

0: Responsible for just over half of the most serious abuse. That's the latest. I'm Faye Rowlands.
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1: That sounds like a good idea. For this next hour, let's take a wallow in nostalgia as I go back to the years in which I grew up. Yes, I am that old, the 1950s. So please stay tuned and hear some hits, some misses, and one or two tracks and or artists you may not have heard before. Make yourself comfy and enjoy the music.

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We would like to thank you all for your continued support and donations, helping us continue broadcasting to hospitals, care homes, and the wider community.

Little animal song. A year ago, last Thursday, I was strolling in the zoo when I met a man who thought he knew the lot. He was laying down the law about the habits of baboons and the number of quills a porcupine has got. So I asked him, "What's that creature there?" He answered, "Ooh, it's a elk." I might have gone on thinking that was true. If the animal in question hadn't put that chap to shame and remarked, "I hate a elk. I'm a gnu." I'm a gnu. I'm a gnu. The nicest work of nature in the zoo. I'm a gnu. How do you do? You really ought to know who's who. I'm a gnu, spelt G-N-U. I'm not a camel or a kangaroo. So let me introduce, I'm neither man or

0: I had taken furnished lodgings down at Rustington-on-Sea, whence I travelled on to Ashton-under-Lyme, it was, actually. And the second night I stayed there, I was wakened from a dream, which I'll tell you all about some other time. Among the hunting trophies on the wall above my bed, stuffed and mounted, was a face I thought I knew. A bison. An okapi. Could it be a hearty beast? Then I seemed to hear a voice. I'm a gnu. I'm a gnu. Another gnu. I wish I could gnash my teeth at you. I'm a gnu. How do you do? You really ought to canoe, wahoos, wahoo. I'm a gnu, spelt G-N-U. Call me bison or a copy, and I'll sue. Gnor am I in the least like that dreadful, hearty beast. Oh, gnu, gnu, gnu, I'm a gnu. Gnu, gnu, gnu, I'm a gnu. Gnu, gnu, gnu, I'm a gnu.
1: Well-deserved applause for the British comedy duo and musicians, lyricist, actor and singer Michael Flanders and composer and pianist Donald Swann. They first worked together in a school review in 1939 and eventually wrote and performed more than 100 comic songs together. That was one of the most popular songs written in 1956, The Gnu. And opening up today's programme, Sammy Kahn and Jimmy Van Heusen's Love and Marriage, introduced and popularised by Frank Sinatra, whose recording reached number 3 on the UK charts in January 1956. So here we are, 4:10 on this Thursday, 16th of July. Welcome. If you've just joined us, you're very welcome to stay with us the rest of the evening. I'll tell you later what's coming up for this Thursday evening. And if you've been with us all day, thank you. It's much appreciated. Now, this is a weekly programme that I do, split into two, because this first hour is music from the 50s, which, as I said at the beginning, is when I was a little boy. And then after the news at 5 o'clock, we'll go forward a decade to the 60s when I was a teenager. So hopefully you'll enjoy some of the music I've chosen. As I said, a lot of it's familiar. One or two I like to stick in that you may not have heard before, and a few little bits of comedy like that we've just heard. Now, the late Nat King Cole's career as a jazz and a pop vocalist started in the late 1930s and spanned almost three decades. He was just 45 when he died in 1965, but during his relatively short lifetime, he managed more than 30 UK top 40 hits.

Pretend, Took Nat King Cole to number two on the UK charts in May 1953. Very good afternoon to all our friends in the various hospitals dotted around the West Midlands or Birmingham area, the Queen Elizabeth Hospital, the Women's Hospital and the Harborne Hospital here on the campus that we are broadcasting from here at the moment in Edgbaston, Solihull Hospital, the Midland Metropolitan University Hospital in Sandwell, Good Hope Hospital in Sutton Coldfield, the Royal Orthopaedic Hospital up on the Bristol Road in Northfield and Birmingham Heartlands Hospital over in Borsley Green. A very good afternoon to all patients, of course, all the staff, all the ancillary workers, everybody who makes helps to make your stay in hospital as comfortable as possibly can, particularly with the heat weather that we've been having over the last few weeks. And hello also to all our friends in various care homes at the Heartlands Care Home in Yardley, Metchley Manor in Edgbaston, just around the corner from here, Swallows Meadow Care Home in Shirley, Claridge Place in Alton, Shenstone Court in Halesowen, and our friends at the Bourneview Care Home in Bourneville. A very, very good afternoon to all residents, staff and volunteers. And I hope your Thursday has been going well and that you were nice and comfortable. Plenty of cold drinks, that's the thing. A little bit, I've got a bottle of diluted squash by the side of my desk at the moment, just in case. You never know, do you? Anyway, back to the music. The American country musician, singer and songwriter George Jones achieved international fame for a long list of hit records he had in the States, and he was well known for his very distinctive voice and his phrasing. And for the last two decades in his life, he had plenty of nicknames, the greatest living country singer at the time, and the Rolls Royce of country music.

Just one more, written and performed by George Jones. Took him to number three on the US country charts in 1956, and ironic, sadly, that most of his songs were about drink because he was a chronic alcoholic, which latterly affected his career, but a great song nevertheless. Let's cheer things up a little. The Crew Cuts were a Canadian vocal doo-wop quartet. They made a number of popular records that charted both in the States and worldwide.

0: Angel, originally recorded by American doo-wop group The Penguins, but it was that version by The Crew Cuts that was a hit here in the UK, reached number 12 in October 1954.
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Sugar Boy Should You It by Doris Day and Frankie Lane. It appeared on the first ever UK singles chart, picked at number 8 in November 1952, a total chart run of 8 weeks. By complete contrast, Wynonie Harris was American. He was a blues shouter, really. He's best remembered as a singer of upbeat songs, often featured humorous or ribald lyrics. He's attributed by many music scholars as one of the founding fathers of rock and roll. And in the States, he had 15 top 10 hits between 1946 and 1952.

0: Loving Machine. It took Wenonie Harris with Todd Rhodes and his orchestra and King Curtis on tenor sax to number 5 on the US R&B charts in 1952.
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two of the British male singers who enjoyed great popularity here in Britain in the 1950s. You've just heard Dickie Valentine and I Wonder, which took him to number four on the charts in June 1955. And before that, a tenor singer from Kingston-on-Hull, David Whitfield, and When You Lose the One You Love, which reached number seven in November 1955. And I don't know why I'm in that kind of a mood. So the third, let's have a third member, a trio of popular male crooners in this section of the programme. This time from America, singer, actor, TV personality who had a career spanning more than half a century, Perry Como.

0: 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It took him to number three in June 1954.
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He's got the whole world in his hands, a traditional African-American spiritual, first published about 100 years ago, but it became an international pop hit in that recording by the English singer who achieved fame as a boy singer in the 1950s, Laurie London, took him to number 12 on the UK singles chart in November 1957. Quarter to five on this Thursday here on BHBN Radio. Thank you for tuning in and listening. I hope you're enjoying what we've got so far. After the 5 o'clock news, I'll be moving forward a decade to the 60s, but let's stay with the 50s for now. And although the American doo-wop rock and roll vocal group Danny and the Juniors only had one hit here in the UK at the Hop, they did have another hit in the States with the song they followed it up with.

Rock and Roll is here to stay. Written by David White, who was the leader of Danny and the Juniors. Reached number 19 on the US Hot 100 and 16 on their R&B charts in January 1958. Well, I'm in a kind of upbeat mood. How about the American female vocal quartet who specialised in traditional pop music, the Cordettes? They're best known for three hit singles, which they had in the 1950s. This was the most successful.

0: Lollipop, of course, recorded first by the American pop vocal duo Roland Ruby, but it was covered more successfully by the British group The Mudlarks, and that version by The Chordettes reached number 6 on the UK charts in April 1958. The English comedian, singer, actor, variety performer Max Bygraves made 20 raw variety performance appearances and presented numerous TV programmes in a career that lasted 50 years. He also managed 12 UK hit records in the 1950s, including this, shall we say, novelty one.
1: Ah, good morning, kidlets. I'm going to tell you a story in song about what happened in Gilly Gilly, Awesome Feather, Captain Ellen Bogan by the Sea. There's a tiny...

0: Sing it very soft.
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0: Mouse and Pell, for Cats and Mel and Bogerman see.
1: In Gilly Gilly, Mouse and Pell, for Cats and Mel and Bogerman by the sea.
2: If you're anywhere near the same age as me, you will have been singing with that. Gilly, Gilly, Austin, Pfeffer, Katzenella, Bogan by the Sea. Easy for me to say. Written by Al Hoffman and Dick Manning, and the best-known version here in the UK was that one by Max Bygraves with the children's chorus and orchestra directed by Frank Cordell. It reached number 7 on the UK singles chart in September 1954. Back to the serious music. Little Junior Parker was an American blues singer, songwriter, great harmonica player. In 1952, Ike Turner brought him to the attention of Sam Phillips, and Little Junior and his band signed with Sun Records in 1953. And there they produced 3 successful songs, including one that was later covered by Elvis Presley.

Mystery Train, written by Junior Parker, released as a single by Little Junior's Blue Flames in November 1953. Well, almost time for the news at the top of the hour, after which, as I said earlier, we'll shift forward a decade and we'll go back to the 60s. But there is time to squeeze one more in. Guitar Boogie is an instrumental written and originally recorded by Arthur Smith in 1945. It was one of the first recordings. Mystery Train, written by Junior Parker, released as a single by Little Junior's Blue Flames in November 1953. Well, almost time for the news at the top of the hour, after which, as I said earlier, we'll shift forward a decade and we'll go back to...

1959, our own Burt Whedon had a UK top 10 hit with his version, but a year earlier, Philadelphia band called The Virtues recorded it, now called Guitar Boogie Shuffle.

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Well, probably not familiar to you. Little Caesar and the Romans, a great name. They were an American group from Los Angeles. They were active in the early 60s. They had three hits in the States, the first and biggest of which was that one. Those oldies but goodies remind me of you. Reached number 9 on the US pop chart in 1961. And kicking us off today, of course, taken from the film of the same name, Summer Holiday, Cliff Richard in the Shadows, number 1, 1963. Well, it's oldies but goodies you want, then you've come to the right place, because we're going to take a stroll through the 1960s for the next hour or so. And if you listen to the 50s programme, I did a couple of novelty songs. Well, I've got another one now from the 60s. The American pop singer and instrumentalist, particularly successful during the early 1960s, Brian Hyland.

There isn't, is there? Itsy Bitsy Teeny Weeny Yellow Polka Dot Bikini reached number one on the US Hot 100, sold a million copies in the US alone, and took Brian Hyland to number eight on the UK charts in July 1960. And now, as the saying goes, for something completely different. If I say Grocer Jack to you, do you remember the excerpt from a teenage opera that Keith West had a big hit with in the 60s? Well, the late German-French pop music record producer, composer, singer, musician, author, comedian Mark Wirt is the man who had the concept, the idea of the teenage opera. It was a project that he devised while he was working on the contract to EMI at the Abbey Road Studios with the Beatles engineer Jeff Emmerich. It was never completed or released as an entire work, but their idea of a rock opera did become influential. Well, this is one of the tracks that, although it wasn't released, was written and recorded for the proposed musical.

He's a dear old weatherman, the late Mark Voigt. He recorded, intended to be used for his teenage opera. Let's change tack completely now to American soul R&B duo performed together from 1961 to 1981, Sam and Dave. The tenor, higher voice, was Sam Moore. The baritone, lower voice, was Dave Prater. They were nicknamed Double Dynamite, the Sultans of Sweat. Sure, I like that one. The dynamic duo for their gritty, gospel-infused performances, and they're considered one of the greatest live acts of the 1960s.

0: song you don't hear very often, sadly. Soothe Me, it was Sam and Dave's first UK hit. It took them to number 35 in March 1967.
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That's the late American pop and soft rock singer-songwriter Lou Christie, widely known for several hits in the 60s, including Lightning Strikes, got to number 11 in the UK charts in February 1966. Apart from being Carla Thomas's dad, Rufus Thomas was an R&B, funk, soul and blues singer. He was a songwriter, a dancer, a DJ, he was a comic entertainer. Came from Memphis, Tennessee, recorded originally for several labels, including Chess and Sun in the 50s, before he became established at Stax Records in the 1960s.

0: Classic of R&B, Walking the Dog, written and first performed by Rufus Thomas. It wasn't a hit here in the UK, but it did reach number 10 in the US Hot 100 in December 1963, remaining on their chart for 14 weeks.
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Take Me in Your Arms and Love Me. That's not a request, just an observation. Written by Barrett Strong and others, produced by Norman Whitfield. It gave Gladys Knight and the Pips their first UK hit, got to number 13 in June 1967. Now, you know the song A Hard Day's Night? Yes, of course you do. First released on the Beatles soundtrack album from the film of the same name in 1964. Many artists have covered the song, including Peter Sellers, who made a comedy version in which he recited the lyrics in the style of Laurence Olivier in the film Richard III.

0: It has been a hard day's night, and I have been working like a dog. It's been a hard day's night. I should be sleeping like a log. But when I get home to you, I find the things that you do will make me feel all right. You know I work all day to get you money to buy you things. And it's worth it just to hear you say you are going to give me everything. That's why I love to come home. 'Cause when I get you alone, you know I feel okay. When I'm home, everything seems to be right. When I'm home, feeling you, holding me tight, tight. It's been a hard day's night, and I've been working like a dog. It's been a hard day's night. I should be sleeping like a log. But when I get home to you, I find the things that you do will make me feel all right.
1: If you're going to cover a song, cover it. That was Peter Sellers, of course. Took him to number 14 on the UK charts in December 1965. Now, although she had an early death in a plane crash, aged just 30, Patsy Cline was one of the most influential vocalists of the 20th century. She was one of the first country music artists to successfully cross over into pop music.

song, Hard Day's, actually written in 1931, but being recorded by more than 150 people. That version by Patsy Cline reached number 31 on the UK charts in November 1962. The Searchers, one of those Liverpool bands, formed in the late 50s, but they were part of the Merseybeat scene. They flourished during the British invasion of the 60s, as it was called, and they continued with some personnel changes until they played their final show ever at the Glastonbury Festival in June 2025.

was this song against above ground nuclear testing. What Have They Done to the Rain, written by the American folk blues singer-songwriter and political activist Malvina Reynolds, but it's been recorded by many artists. I love that version by The Searchers. Took them to number 13 on the UK charts in December 1964.

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Make It Easy on Yourself, written, of course, by Burt Bacharach and Hal David. It was initially a US top 20 hit for the late great soul singer Jerry Butler in 1962. In fact, I've got that version at home. I'll dig it out one of these weeks and play it for you because it really is good. But that was the best known version. One by the Walker Brothers took it to number one in the summer of 1965. I mentioned earlier about Beatles songs, and just about everybody has covered a Beatles song, and in fact just about every Beatles song has been covered. Well, the Kestrels were a vocal harmony group, quartet from Bristol. They're most notable as the group through which the songwriting team of Roger Cook and Roger Greenaway first met and started composing jointly. And in addition, they're one of the first groups to feature Tony Burrows, who himself later performed lead vocals on a string of hit songs for other bands in the late 60s, early 70s, several of which were written by Cook and Greenaway. Anyway, here they are with a Beatles cover.

McCartney's There's a Place, first recorded by the Beatles on their debut album Please Please Me in 1963. But that cover version was recorded by the Kestrels just a few months later in May 1963. After I finish at 6, Chris is here with the Thursday Tea Time Show, all the regular features, as always, some great music. And then Doug Jackson sitting in on the Thursday evening show this evening between 8 and 10. Your chance to get your requests and dedications in if you so desire. Give Doug a ring between 8 and 10 for that. So still some great stuff to come live on this Thursday. West Side Story, musical conceived by Jerome Robbins, music by Leonard Bernstein, lyrics by Stephen Sondheim. Just in case you don't know, it was inspired by Shakespeare's Romeo and Juliet. It's set in the mid-50s on the Upper West Side of Manhattan, which was then a very multiracial blue-collar neighbourhood, and explores a rivalry between the Jets and the Sharks, two teenage street gangs of different ethnic backgrounds. Their 1961 film adaptation of the musical won 10 Academy Awards. Quite rightly.

Something Coming, sung in the film by the male lead character in Tenet, Tony. The part of Tony was played by Richard Boehmer in the 1961 film, but as were most of the songs in the film, it was voiced uncredited by somebody else. It was dubbed by the American singer, arranger and composer Jimmy Bryant, who got no recognition and no acknowledgement whatsoever. Anyway, a great song from West Side Story. I think it's time we had a bit of Motown.

written by the husband and wife team of Nick Ashford and Valerie Simpson. You're All I Need to Get By, recorded by Marvin Gaye, Tammy Terrell, two of the Motown greats. It was recorded, reached number 19 on the UK charts in October 1968. Now, if you like these kind of oldies, I'm going to put in a plug, because this Saturday morning, as with last Saturday morning, I'm sitting in for Colin on BHBN Gold between 9 and 11, music from the 50s through to the 80s, and got some good stuff lined up for you. So if you feel like it, tune in for that on Saturday morning. There won't be an edition of Back to the 50s or 60s next Thursday. I'm having a week off, but we'll be back in 2 weeks' time. Now, of course, on Thursdays I used to play some jazz, so I thought I'd at least put the last track on today, a little bit of jazz, but somebody whose name you probably won't know. He was known as Butch Cornell. He was an American jazz organist. He initially started learning classical piano, then switched to jazz organ when he heard the early 1960s Jimmy Smith approach to the instrument, which was then gaining in popularity. He appeared frequently as a sideman with various recordings artists in the 60s and the 70s, but in 1965 he released his only track as a leader.

Hello. Oh, breathing again. Just couldn't get my playout system to work properly. Not the main one we use on the studio, but my own as well. But finally found a way, thanks to tech controller Dave Watson and, of course, the coolest man in radio for dashing in and saying, anything I can do at site just at the moment, I think we'll be okay. But we thank Pete Bettis for the last 2 hours of Back to the 50s, Back to the 60s. As I say, you get double helping of it on Saturday morning with both BHP and Gold in for the boss, Colin Monaff, who's taking a wheel and rest. And, of course, on with the music box as well. You got me, though, for the next 2 hours. Sorry about that. With the Tea Time Show.

So it's kind of like for the teletech sort of program that was made in the '70s that was never made. It's not quite Return of the Sync, but it's of that ilk, isn't it? Anyway, if you've heard the show before, you'll know what's coming. If not, well, I'll tell you. In a few moments' time, its birthday's well-known and obscure. Some names you'll say who, but you know what they've done. They've left behind a bit of a counterfall. Got an ongoing look as well at what was in the charts this very day, 30 and 50 years ago, respectively, 1996. Still can't get my head around that, 1976. A film and TV soundtrack tonight for the first time. Because we're marking the birthday of a couple of people. Two soundtracks too good to miss off ahead of a bit of film news. In the second hour, 7 o'clock stack, we're featuring Cream. Not the DJ Nights, whatever you want to call it. Down with the kids, mate. We're talking about the classic band from the 60s. It is 60 years ago today that they formed, can you believe? So we've got a few tracks from the first album. We've got new blues in from Bob. One for Jules and the ever-popular Four and a Bit, because they're all quite short songs tonight, Four and a Bit to the Door. All the music's lined up for you, but you can change what I play for you. Many ways you can do that. Give me a call on 0121 471 4774. That's 0121 471 4774. Very moody. If you're listening on your Spark TLS bedside units on Solihull, Good Hope and Hartlands Hospital, pick up the handset, touch the hospital radio button that appears before your very eyes, you'll get through to me free of charge. All of the hospitals, that's QE, that's where we're based, the Women's, Midland Met, the Orthopaedic Hospital over in Northfield. If you're listening online via the radio app or on the website, 3wsbhbn.net, it's... 0121 471 4774. Very good evening to you as well for listening in the Combs. Now, I'll mention those after we hear this from Little Dragon.

So Little Dragon, I think it's quite relatively recently, but it's came about 15 years ago. Ritual Union, love that one. Very good evening to you if you're listening in the care homes, which means you're at Heartland's Care Home in Little Bromwich, Metchley Manor Care Home in Edgbaston, Swallows Meadow in Shirley, Claridge Place over in Alton, and Shenstone Court in Hounslow, not forgetting Bournville Care Home, College Green, Bournville.

Okay, so who's got a birthday today then? 16th July, halfway through July, can you believe that? Ida Bell Wells was born this day, 1862. African-American journalist, newspaper editor, suffragist, sociologist and early leader in the civil rights movement. She documented lynching in the United States, showing it was often used as a way of control or punishment, not based on criminal acts between the black community, as had been claimed by white mobs at the time. Roald Amundsen, Norwegian explorer of the polar regions, led the Antarctic expedition 1910-12 and first to reach the South Pole on the 14th of December 1911. Bela Schick, who? Well, it's a Hungarian-American pediatrician, brought us a Schick test for diphtheria, working with Austrian pediatrician Clemens von Pirke. They coined the term allergy as a clinical entity. Bela Schick, born this day, 1877. Actress Barbara Stanwyck came along this day in 1907. Ginger Rogers, the dancer and actress, came along this day, 1911. Carl Chader, American Latin jazz musician, primarily played the vibraphone, came along this day, 1925. Sonny McElroy, R&B singer with the Flamingos, a wonderful cover of I Only Have Eyes For You. I think that they wrote it, didn't they? Born this day, 1933. William Bell, soul singer, came along this day, 1939. Denise LaSalle, now I only knew her from My Tutu, but she was a songwriter in her own right. Got a brilliant song lined up from her in the Four to the Door. Born this day, 1939. Corinne Redgrave, the actor, came along this day, 1939. Tony Jackson, bass guitarist and one-time singer with the Searchers. Born this day, 1940. Desmond Dekker, Jamaican ska rock steady and reggae singer, songwriter, musician. Born this day, 1941, together with the Aces and one of the earliest international reggae hits with the Israelites. Stuart Copeland, drummer with the Police and, of course, film composer, TV score composer as well. Born this day, 1952. Thomas Boggs, he of the Box Tops. Remember the letter? Born this day in 44. Oh, hands by your sides now, kick your legs up high. Michael Flatley, step dancer, choreographer and musician, he of Lord of the Dance and Riverdance, born this day 1958. Lorraine Chase, yeah, what's going on here? Born this day 1951, yeah, Luton Airport. Mark McKenty, musician, Australian musician, former guitarist for the Divinals, had the 1991 hit I Touch Myself. Anybody watch Babylon 5 out there? Remember the actor Jerry Doyle? He's a brilliant actor, he was. Sadly left the party far too early, but it was born this day in 1956. Phoebe Cates, the retired actress, born this day in 1963, saw her in the Gremlins series. Johnny Vaughan came along this day in 1966. Will Ferrell, actor, writer and comedian, born this day in 67. Corey Scott Feldman, actor and singer, this day in 71. Chris Pontius, only fans of Jackass and the Wild Boys, born this day. He was a party boy, wasn't he? Maybe want a party. Born this day in 74, and Anna Smashnova, talk about nominative determinism. She was a former tennis player, born this day 1976. So all those birthdays today, well known and obscure. And if it's your birthday today and you listen to me from your hospital bed or over in the care homes, hope they're making a huge fuss of you on the wards where you are. Don't forget, get in touch. Give us a call. 0121 471 4774. Text in at 07 519 694 698. And yeah, we're all over social media as well. You can find us on Facebook, Twitter, XX Twitter, whatever it's called this week, and Instagram. The handle you need is BHBM Radio with that funny little squiggly at if you're on Twitter X. Dug out a tape because I'm a bit funny like that. I still play cassettes at home, and I picked up in a, I don't know, someone, I think it was Bearwood Market a few weeks ago, The Best of Bread. Now, I've got it somewhere on CD anyway, but it was pristine condition on tape. And just doing stuff in the flats, just one track stopped me in my tracks and realised I hadn't heard it for years and years and years.

0: Yes, beautiful. Under to me from, I think, the debut album. I think it was 1969. Bred there, of course. Davy Gates and the Boys, It Don't Matter to Me. 620 BHBN, broadcasting to all the NHS hospitals across the city of Birmingham, and we're online at 3wsbhbn.net. 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What was in the charts this very day? Song one on the way.
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0: my face.
1: You nice to hear that. OMC, didn't know they were from New Zealand, actually. Upon the song's release, Ross Jones of The Guardian called the song supernaturally summery, noting it combines a proto-electric beat, funky mariachi guitar, Tex-Mex drums, it says here girly, that's his words, not mine, close harmonies, and a goofy rap. Well, it looks like the buying public agreed as well. It's going to peak at 5 into the middle of August, but it's a new entry this week. In at number 22, we are into the time shift 2. What was in the charts this Friday? Starting with 1996, that was there. Remember this one as well.

Just love the chilled out feel of that. Eric Clapton there, but it's a cover actually, not something he wrote, surprise, but just reading up on it. I remember it was from the film Phenomenon, that starred John Travolta, Kara Sedgwick, Forest Whitaker, Robert Duvall and Jeffrey DeMunn. But this song, just heard, written by Tommy Sims, Gordon Kennedy and Wayne Kirkpatrick, recorded originally by country music artist Winona Judd. This later version recorded, of course, by Clapton for the soundtrack of mentioned film. It's new entry this week, and at its peak at, just trying to see off the screen, there's something blocking it. It's not going to happen, it'll come back to me. Anyway, let's go back to 1976, and I'll try and find out what number that peaked out. ELO.

Written by Jeff Lynne, weren't they all, and performed by ELO. Originally released on the 1975 Face the Music album, that weeping guitar lick is provided by keyboardist Richard Tandy, while Lynne played a 12-string acoustic guitar fed through a phase shifter, the song being described as psychedelic. It's one of these songs we all know, and yet if you based it on chart success, we shouldn't do really. It only peaked at number 38. This week being the last week, it's last week in the overall charts at number 41, yet we all know it. Anyway, how bizarre. Talking of which, how bizarre, that was in 1996, we played Change the World, Eric Clapton. That did actually peak at number 18. Now I've got the... When you actually do a cut and paste, you just get this annoying little things to sit in front of you on the screen. Like, CTR, no, out the way, I don't need you to mess about with the format. We move on. Come up and breathe for air, Friday. Final one for 1976 of this week, and I thought it was quite familiar with the back catalogue of the Carpenters. This one passed me by. It's a beautiful song.

0: Oui, hey, she's singing my song. Right, I heard that for the first time today. Written by Richard Carpenter, Albert Hammonds and John Bettis. Released as a single in May of 76, featured on the Kind of Hush album, which we released in the June of that year. And Richard recalled it was Karen's favourite Carpenter song. It's beautiful, I've known it before. Had peaked at 36 last week, this week at number 37. Certainly deserved better. That's 96 and 76 done for another week. We'll do it the same next time. Got a film, a TV soundtrack first, then film soundtrack. They're both on the way.
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Oh, I got Other Love from there as well. So, a film soundtrack there, just from, of course, The Gremlins, marking the birthday of Phoebe Cates, retired actress and model, which she was in that film. Amazing enough, Phoebe Cates, 63 today. And before that, that was a sound, I think it was Wednesday nights of Central, wasn't it? With Edward McCann, Edward Woodward, the equaliser, the original TV version, scored by drummer and composer Stuart Copeland, 74 today. Slightly different approach, but a film and a TV soundtrack ahead of film news.

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Very good evening to you in the care homes and over at the hospital Solihull, Good Hope, Heartlands, QE, that's for Weir-based Women's, Midland Met, Orthopaedic, Royal Orthopaedic in Northfield. Hello to you all. Time for film news. We're going to look at the box office top 10 from 10 to 1. Damal 4, that's a new entry there at 10. Jackass, Best and Last. It is Chris Pontius's birthday today. That's at number 9. Disclosure Day at 8. Supergirl at 7. Not done too well, that. £5.2 million in takings in the UK alone. 3 weeks on release, down to 7. Well, there you go. Obsession, done very well. That's at number 6. 9 weeks on charts there. And that's somebody who's just come in from YouTube, put something together, got it released. £18.1 million in takings. The Invite, that's at number 5. Evil Dead Burn, happy days. That's new entry at 4. Minions and Monsters, 3 weeks on release there, at number 3. Toy Story 5, that's been knocked off the top, although it's not gone begging at all. 4 weeks on release, after 4 weeks, it's taken £42.4 million. Top of the charts, so new entry, Moana, that's taken £2.8 million in the last weekend alone, but that's enough to move it to number 1.

So director Thomas Kell thinks the Mona story's emotional moments play quite differently in the live-action version. He was at the helm of the new live-action adaptation, which isn't number one. It's an animation adaptation, rather, of the 2016 animation. It sees Dwayne The Rock Johnson reprising his role as Maui, and he's reflecting on what makes his movie stand apart from the original. He was talking to People magazine, saying, "Well, we wanted to ensure we had all that comedy, all the entertainment, and the scope and scale of the movie, I think, feels quite different when you see it on the big screen with real people. When you see an actual 17-year-old, that's Mona, played by Catherine Lagaya, in the middle of the water, it feels a little different. I think a lot of the emotional moments play quite differently. When Grandma says goodbye, it's Rena Owen, you feel something. That's what I wanted to capture." Now, he insisted he and his team trusted the original story and characters, but knew by making it flesh and blood, something was going to change. He added, "By having two people in conversation, eye to eye, something transfers there that's quite powerful." Disney fans aren't too sure, though. They've been eagerly awaiting the release of the film, but early reviews have been critical, calling everything from dismal to unnecessary. Well, it's going down all right in the box office, so as I say, at number one. Keep clocking the microphone, sorry about that. Right, Ellie and Dakota Fanning's The Nightingale release, that's been postponed. It's an upcoming World War II set movie. It's going to be the first time the siblings have started starred together in a film. And release date's been moved from February to March of 2027, not too far then. Now, according to The Hollywood Reporter, Sony's TriStar believes the lead-up to the Easter weekend. Oh, it's an early one next year. Okay. It's going to be a good time for the film's release. Executives also said to be hoping the moving will provide a female-centric counter-programming against Paramount's Sonic the Hedgehog 4. Okay. Meanwhile, Dakota previously revealed hopes that collaborating with a sibling on the film role would make the bond totally unbreakable. She was talking to Extra, said it's almost like we're sharing that last piece of ourselves with each other, how we are on set and how we're as actors and getting to share that with each other. So I think it's totally unbreakable after. But she was worried she might slip into the bossy older sister role on set with a sibling, saying, "I always have to work on not being a bossy older sister on set. I've already been thinking about that. I have to treat her like I would everyone else." All right there, horror fans, listen up. Freddy Krueger, he's heading back to the big screen, complete with the glove. Paramount secured the US rights to develop a new film set in the world of A Nightmare on Elm Street, reviving one of the horror's most enduring franchises. Now, the project's being developed under Paramount Primal, Studio's newly launched genre label, after Paramount acquired the domestic rights to adapt the original screenplay for A Nightmare on Elm Street from the estate of creator Wes Craven. Now, it's represented by Wes's widow, Ia LaBunker, and son Jonathan. Jonathan Craven is going to produce the film alongside attorney Mark Toberoff, who helped the family regain ownership of the original 1984 screenplay. Plot details remain under wraps, and the new film will be based on the world established in Wes's original classic, and again, will feature Freddy Krueger. Can't really not, can I? We normally wrap film news with a musical, a comedy or animation. Animation tonight, Daniel Radcliffe, he signed up to play the fairy tale prince in Netflix's upcoming animated feature Steps. No, not the band. But he's joining an all-star voice cast for a fresh take on the Cinderella story, reimagining the infamous evil stepsisters as unlikely heroes. The Harry Potter star has been cast as the prince in the animated film. It's been directed by Alice Tsui and John Reaper. It's due for release later this year. The film centres on Lilith, voiced by Ali Wong. He's blamed for disrupting the royal ball with a stolen magic wand before accidentally turning his sister Margot, voiced by Stephanie Hsu, into a frog. Forced to join Cinderella, voiced by Amanda Seyfried, unexpected troll alley, Lilith embarks on the quest to save the kingdom and challenge a traditional fairy tale idea of heroes and villains. Cast announcement comes as Daniel continues to broaden his career well beyond the role that made him famous in the Harry Potter film series, and that follows acclaimed performances in projects including Weird, the Al Yankovic story, Miracle Workers, and his Tony Awards winning stage work in Merrily We Roll Along. That's it for your film news. Pretty much it for the first hour of the Tea Time Show. Lots more to come in the second hour. We're marking 60 years since the supergroup Queen got together in 66. We've also got new blues in from Bob, One for Jules, and the ever-popular Four and a Bit to the Door. Take us up to the 7 o'clock news summary. Here's Shook.

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1: Energy drinks in England from April. Tea and coffee will be exempt from the age restriction, which ministers insist had strong backing in a consultation. The Prime Minister has been talking about how he'd like to be remembered after 2 years in the job and over a decade in politics.
2: The person that saved the Labour Party, turned it into a party that could face the public again, were a party that were found to be institutionally anti-Semitic. And we turned that around, and it was 4.25 years from me taking over to lead a Labour Party to walking into Downing Street.
1: He's been in Kyiv for one of his final engagements. Sir Keir Starmer promised Volodymyr Zelensky that the UK would always stand by Ukraine. Tomorrow, Andy Burnham will be announced as the new Labour leader before the PM hands over the keys to Downing Street on Monday. Meanwhile, number 10 says while the World Cup might not be England's, the Falklands are definitely British. FIFA's facing calls to investigate whether Argentina's players broke rules when they held a banner on the pitch claiming sovereignty of the islands. Argentina beat England 2-1 in the semi-final. Liberal Democrat leader Sir Ed Davey says the players involved should be banned from Sunday's final.
3: FIFA said that English, Scottish, Welsh and Northern Irish football players weren't allowed to wear a poppy during international football matches, because they said that was a political statement. I recognise that this is high stakes, but the rules apply in every single match.
1: Experts are recommending the UK government offer 15-year-olds and over a meningitis B booster vaccine after a deadly outbreak in Kent earlier this year. They advise those who didn't have one as a baby to get two doses. Sir Sadiq Khan's to sit in the House of Lords. He's among 26 people made peers. And Claudia Winkleman's quit her BBC chat show after just one series. The presenter says she was too nervous to enjoy it. That's the latest. I'm Faye Rowlands.
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0: I don't normally play stuff with drum solos in, but it is Cream, of course, of the legend that was Ginger Baker on the drums there. Jack Bruce, Eric Clapton, Ginger Baker got together. They called themselves a Cream because they were pretty much the cream of the London blues scene at the time. Each one of them was just killer musicians. And they were together for 2 years. That's it. The first band to really sort of like bring some blues, bit of jazz elements in there as well. Ginger Baker himself had been a jazz drummer in his early days and heavily influenced by African rhythms as well. You can tell I'm not too much of a geek when it comes to Cream. And they just influenced generations of rockers and blues. And only there together for 2 years. Three albums plus kind of like a live album as well called Goodbye. It was live on site too. But, as I say, a colossal legacy. When they reformed in 2005 to play the Albert Hall, I was kicking myself because I'd missed the boat. Went out to get tickets long since sold out, so I was in a huge sock. And I always said if they ever reformed, I'd go see them. But, obviously, I've caught up with it afterwards. Why did I want to see that? Well, when they called it today, first time round, in 1968, remember, just after 2 years, they played a couple of farewell gigs at the Albert Hall back then. And the reaction was enough to actually give them pause and thought, are we doing the right thing here? If you want to hear what that sounds like, check this out. So we know Sunshine of Your Love. This is them playing it live at the farewell gig, with a bit of introduction as well from, shall we say, a professional.
1: The date is November the 26th, 1968. A British rock group called simply Cream are making their farewell appearance at one of London's greatest concert houses, the Royal Albert Hall. The Albert Hall is the spiritual home of many of London's finest symphony orchestras, and particularly of the world-famous Promenade Concerts. Tonight, it is host to one of England's finest rock groups, The Cream. The Cream have played together for only 2 years, but during that time have, almost single-handedly, given rock a musical authority which only the deaf cannot acknowledge. Jack Bruce, lead singer, bass guitarist and harmonica player, a 25-year-old Scot who once played with Manfred Mann. Eric Clapton, a 23-year-old ex-stained glass window designer, rated by most as the finest instrumentalist of his kind in the world. And Ginger Baker, a 29-year-old Cockney, a legend, even amongst other drummers. 2 years ago, each was the other's favorite performer, so it was inevitable that they should join forces. They may not be the greatest musicians or the greatest poets of the age, but together with the Beatles, they are getting through to the greatest number. Their motto is simple. Forget the message, forget the lyrics, and just play.
2: What if we do Sunshine? Is that satisfying?

0: That reaction there, unbelievable, from their farewell concert from 26th of November 1968. One of my listeners said she was 5 days old. I'll spare her blushes, though, whoever said that. Three from Cream, marking the 60th anniversary of when those fellas got together. Colossally influential band there. Open up with I Feel Free, and also Toad. And quite a lengthy drum solo in that. Don't worry, the live version goes on for about 12 minutes. I spared you that. And, of course, live at their farewell concert, Sunshine of Your Love. BHBN coming up to 7:20. Go from one blues outfit to a couple of others. We've got two from the blues from friend and former colleague Bob Johnston, who's an absolute bluesman at heart. I think he saw Cream about three, four times back in the day. Lucky fellow at small clubs as well. He's absolutely steeped in it. So we've got two new blues he's sharing for you. They're on the way.
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2: 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Around

like that one a lot. New name for me, Tom Principato from the album Razor. If I'm moving the bonus forward, because I think this one seems to carry follow on quite nicely. Robbie Robertson.

You know, where people play games with the night. God, it was too hot to sleep. I followed the sound of a jukebox coming from up the levee. All of a sudden, I could hear somebody whistling from right behind me. I turned around and she said, "Why do you always end up down at Nick's Cafe?" I said, I don't know. The wind just kind of pushed me this way. She said, "Hey,

Take a picture of this. The fields are empty. Abandoned 59 Chevy. Laying in the back seat, listening to Little Willie John. Yeah, that's when time stood still. You know, I think I'm gonna go down to Madam X and let her read my mind. She said that voodoo stuff don't

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I said, no, I like it. I like it, it's good. She said, you like it now, but you'll learn to love it later.

I have to check, he said Shivers there. Just watch my broadcasting career fly before me. Robbie Robertson there, somewhere down that crazy river. Quite an anomaly for the year it came out in 1988. Always loved it though. And that was the bonus, moving out in the middle of the two from the blues, because Tom Principato kind of put me in mind of it. Bit of notes here, Principato's recorded more than 20 albums over the years. Legend guitarist Pat Metheny said he's enormous talent at telling stories in his solos. He doesn't play his standard licks. Back to song two in the blues, Lucky Dolly. Originally from the album Conviction, here he is live at Blues Fest 2022. It says here, stop listening to the blues. Bit counterproductive in there.

I gotta call it a day. You see, I'm wasting money on a dream that just won't pay. But I know, I know, I know that's just the blues talking. Ain't no way that's you. There ain't nothing so untrue. Stop listening to the blues when the blues starts talking to you. Now listen to the blues when the blues starts talking to you. So I listen to the blues when the blues starts talking.

Lucky Dolly, the fella sure can play. That's a Blues for us there, 2022. That's two from the Blues and a bonus there for you, Bob. Thank you so much. Hope you're keeping well down in Bracknell. And we move on to one for Jules, friend and former colleague Julie Heard. Used the same with the song that, well, Julie had heard. Got a lot going at the moment. She said, can you keep the slot open for me? My pleasure. Oh, it's been a while since we played this one.

0: Loses none of its relevance. That song does. Chain of Fools there, Aretha Franklin on BHBN. The award-winning Paul Stanley's just come in as well. Do check him out. He's got a bit of fame. He's in one of the bigger publications. He's looking a bit shy already. Genuinely look out for him in next week's Radio Times. But yeah, he's a huge asset to BHBN, and he's bagged the award for Best Presenter, and rightly so. Haven't had my hug off him yet, but I'm sure I'll get that in the fullness of time. Anyway, we move on to, well, the Four and a Bit to the Door songs on a singular theme, taking us all to the door of the show and the door of on the Red Studio, where Doug Jackson will be in, covering for Leon, who's currently messaging me, actually, from his campsites over in Belgium, just outside Bruges, and he's saying very pretty town. It is indeed. I'm lucky enough to be out there a couple of years ago. Love it out there, so well done, fella. Anyway, what's the Four to the Door about? Well, the song's based on a theme or a birthday, generally linked to the day, this day in history. And sometimes you go a bit lateral, sometimes you go a bit literal. Find out what the first song sounds like next.
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That's William Bell. We always think of him as a Motown star or Stax in the early to mid 60s, maybe early 70s. But his most recent album, as late as 2016, This Is Where I Live. That song there, co-written with Mark Cohn. Mark Nackers' birthday today. Also, before then, we heard the wonderful Marvin Gaye, Inner City Blues, from What's Going On. And there was a bassist called Bob Babbitt. He left the party this day in 2012, but he recorded with the likes of Stevie Wonder, Frida Payne. That was his bass all over the intro to Band of Gold, Temptations, and that one there with Marvin Gaye. So that's how we roll on the four and a bit to the door. I mentioned, if you're listening the first hour, it would have been the birthday of Denise LaSalle. She was born in Stain, 1939. We know her over here for My Toot Toot, but it doesn't really cover half of what she did. This is from 1971.

So we mentioned one legendary drummer earlier, Ginger Baker. That's Stuart Copeland's birthday, born to say 1952, drummer with the Police. Play that one, because he said in interviews that was the most difficult thing for him to play. He said the rhythm creates a tense knife edge. You have to, it forces you to play completely on the upbeat. Well, that's pretty much it for the Tea Time Show. Thanks so much for your company over the last couple of hours. Thanks to Bob for the blues, Jules for the inspirational one for Jules, and of course listener and commentary for keeping me company, as well as Kerry and Karen listening at home. Kerry's back from whatever she's been doing in the gym. I won't call it what I called it last week, as I copped out for that, but hope you're all keeping well. Missing you all. Anyway, I'm back next week. I'll force you to play completely on the upbeat. Well, that's pretty much it for the Tea Time Show. Thanks so much for your company over the last couple of hours. Thanks to Bob for the blues, Jules for the inspirational one for Jules, and of course listener and commentary for keeping me company, as well as Kerry and Karen listening at home. Kerry's back from whatever

0: this in the chair for Leon Lewis. Just had a message from Leon and a couple of pictures. He's somewhere out in the beautiful countryside of Belgium, just outside Bruges. Not to make us all feel jealous there, but there you go. Oh yeah, Leon's said, oh, you read my mind too well. Yes, indeed, he's still listening. Good evening, Leon. So, Doug Jackson with you from 8 till 10 with the Tea Time Show. If you're in hospital for the next few days or longer, stay strong, stay positive. We're thinking of you. Try and stay cool as well. Good night, God bless. Time then for the news. 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
1: From the Sky News Centre at 8, Sir Keir Starmer says he'll go with pride as he prepares to leave Downing Street after being forced out by his own MPs. Speaking on his final trip to Ukraine as Prime Minister, he says the UK is in a better state now than he found it. Andy Burnham's replacing him next week. A prisoner sentenced for attacking two women has escaped while being transferred for hospital treatment in Manchester. 20-year-old Marwan Juma also has links to Leeds and London and is thought to be a risk to himself and others. Greater Manchester Police Detective Superintendent Amber Waywells made this appeal to the public.
2: He was last been seen in the Radcliffe area just before 8pm on Tuesday evening of this week. We believe this male to be extremely dangerous. We ask people not to approach him, but to call 999 if they see him.
1: A ban on the sale of caffeinated energy drinks to under-16s in England is to be brought in next April. It'll apply online as well as in shops. England manager Thomas Tuchel says he still believes the current side can win a major trophy. Joe Rawson reports from the US on his defence of their World Cup semi-final defeat to Argentina.
3: In an off-microphone briefing given to written reporters after the game, Tuchel confirmed he's 100% committed to staying on despite criticism following the defeat yesterday. The German has defended his tactics, insisting the collapse from 1-0 up was not caused by switching to a back five, but by England's inability to keep possession under pressure. Tuchel says controlling the ball isn't in England's DNA. He also pointed to the extreme conditions and heavy travel demands during the tournament.
1: Teenagers from 15 years old could be offered a meningitis B booster jab on the NHS. Health advisers are recommending the move. And the former Chinese owner of British Steel has been warned it might not get any compensation after the firm was nationalised. Legislation came into effect today. That's the latest. I'm Faye Rowlands.
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5: Yes, here we go for 2 hours of the usual show. Just not on the usual day, but hey, we'll make up for it. Myself and Grace are here. We've got anecdotes, we've got songs, we've got Paul Stanley hovering around. That's always worrying, so I'll keep an eye on him for you and let you know how we go on.

There you go, a bit of tattoo there with all the things she said. So if you've never listened to the show before, where have you been? What have you been doing? The way that it works is we start with the faster ones. We work towards the slower ones. The way that we select the songs is we find a few facts or anecdotes and then try and shoehorn a link with the name of an artist or a song in, and then play you that song. Sometimes it is slightly more tenuous than others, and I should probably come with subtitles so you can work out what the hell is going on. Anyway, it gives us an eclectic mix of songs, so hopefully there'll be something in there for all of you, and I will give you the ways and means by which you can get a request on in a little while. So, as an example, that first one, Trevor Horn was born back in 1949, as well as being an artist with the Buggles. He also produced no end of other artists like ABC, Frankie Goes to Hollywood, Pet Shop Boys, and Tattoo, which was the people that sang that song there, All the Things She Said. And I'm going to link that song to the fact that back in 1858, Emmeline Pankhurst was born, who was the women's rights activist. In 1918, the People's Representation Act voted for all men over 21, women over 30. She died in 1928, weeks before the 1928 Act extended the vote to everyone over the age of 21. But it seems that they had listened to all the things she said. There you go. That is the tenuous nature of the show. You have just submitted 2 hours of your lives to what to listening to. But hopefully you'll enjoy the music in the middle. So we'll see how we get on. I sometimes like go back to things that I found from the previous year, you know, the anecdotal stories. You may remember this one. It was a cautionary tale to anyone who was thinking of having an affair or perhaps looking for one on a dating site. I'm sure you will have seen some events with the camera. Pans around and settles on a couple with the rest of the crowd cheering, encouraging them to kiss. That happened this week on a Coldplay tour last year, but it turned out that the couple were the married CEO of a company and his head of HR, who was obviously focusing people skills on the wrong person, because it wasn't them that were due to fall in love tonight. Anybody wanna fall in love?

There you go, a bit of Prince there with Zooey Deschanel as well on the vocals, or featured, because that's the way you have to be these days. You know, when you watch films and it goes through all the people that are in it, and then it goes also with, or something like that, and it comes up with a really big star's name, and you think they're going to be in it for about 5 seconds. They're probably going to be the person who dies right at the start. A bit like Trevor Eve in that I, Jack Wright that's on the BBC at the moment, but I won't give you the game away. Well, actually, he dies right at the start, so there's not much to give away. Anyway, a rugby man, the town, not the game, recently got into cars, and last year set the world record for the fastest remote control car. This year, he's at it again, having refined his design, which uses drone motors to reach a new world record speed of over 250 miles an hour. He's talking of going faster by getting a boost by attaching a rocket to what is already a very, very fast car. You know what's coming.

Jonas Blue and Dakota there with Fast Car, not the Tracy Chapman version, as you might have spotted. Ollie Alexander, of Years and Years fame, was born in 1990. I'm going to pair one of his songs with the story that I saw this week. An artist in New York had the foresight to clean up last week, both literally and financially, just proving that we live in a mad world. Nope, not playing that. He collected up all the rubbish in the street outside Taylor's wedding to Travis at Madison Square Garden. He then put the items in Perspex boxes and sold them online for between $25 and $100 each. He sold out and wished he had picked up more garbage. Nope, not playing that either. Your project just shows that you can make money because people, where Taylor's concerned, are just so starstruck.

0: There you go, a bit of starstruck there by Years and Years, betting owners Ollie Alexander. 1903, Ford Motor Company sells its first car. You can have it in absolutely any colour you want, in your own mind. For them, they just paint them black. Coming up straight after this.
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Paint It Black there by the Rolling Stones. Now, as a station here at BHBM, we like to do things properly, so we don't really tend to play Christmas songs until, well, Christmas. But there are a couple of Christmas-related things that I found for you this week, just so you can start counting down and imagining cooler days. One of those things, a bit contentious, maybe, 1988, Die Hard was released, featuring Bruce Willis and Alan Rickman in the fictional Nakatomi Plaza, often discussed in the mentioning of what is the best Christmas film of all time. I can hear some of you rolling your eyes from here. It's a one that keeps on running and running, doesn't it? It comes out at Christmas all the time, which is lucky for me because 1939, Spencer Davis was born. And, they sang this.

There you go. Keep On Running by the Spencer Davis Group, which was number one in 1966. We won't talk about 1966. But talking of football, one of the two Erling Haaland stories by coincidence this week. Erling Haaland has had an eventful week. First, he had a nip on the bum from Jude during England's victory over Norway, and having headed home with the team, was then shown emerging from the plane at the airport carrying a £560 stuffed raccoon with a whiskey bottle on a plinth. He then took to social media to ask his fans to pick a name for his new companion. He avoided the boat face fiasco by giving four options, which were you could name the raccoon Cowboy, Ranger, Tex and Row. Row apparently stood for Raccoon on Wheels. Row seemed to be winning last time I had a look. But when I saw the stuffed raccoon with the whiskey bottle, the whiskey looked like it was empty, nothing in the jar.

bit of Thin Lizzy there with whiskey in the jar, and I guess if you had quite a lot of whiskey in the jar, you'd probably have a happy hour. But 1963, Norman Cook was born of House Martin's fame, and Beats International, amongst others. But I'm going to link that with 1935. The world's first parking meter was installed in Oklahoma City, which meant you better have a happy hour, because you'd need to be back at the end of it to take your car off the parking meter. There you go. Have I said happy hour enough?

0: There you go, the House Martins there with Happy Hour. Although you'd need to play that, 25 times to get up to the hour, because it's only a 2-minute song. But there you go, still pay the same for it. 1967, Courtney Taylor Taylor, so good the name didn't twice, was born, who co-founded the Dandy Warhols and most of their material. The band name is a play on the name Andy Warhol, unless you couldn't work that one out. That's coming up straight after this.
1: 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Would a power cut cause distress or vulnerability? 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

There you go, the Dandy Warhols with Bohemian Like You. Now, I think I have mentioned before that I think there must be pretty much a world record for anything that you can possibly imagine. And I read this week that 22,000 people at a Pitbull concert paid homage, depends where you come from, to the Bold Star by donning bald caps, which apparently beat the previous world record for the number of people in one place wearing bald caps. Hey, whatever floats your boat. This is Pitbull.

There you go, a bit of Pitbull there with the Time of Our Life. And if you want the time of your life, one thing you might want to do is go on holiday. Friend of the show, JT, said he's in Erdington this week, but next week he's on his holidays. Hopefully, JT, you will have a fantastic time while you're there. Don't think about us too much, but, well, maybe listening. Although next week, actually, I've got a very important meeting at work, but it doesn't start until 9 o'clock at night. So I won't actually be on next week unless I cover someone else's shift. So I'll be back on the 29th. That's just an early notification. But JT, have a fantastic holiday, and hopefully you will enjoy this song and maybe hear it while you're on holiday. Busting a few moves on the dance floor? Let us know.

There you go, JT, just for you. That was Madonna with Holiday. Got time for one more before the news. And it was 20 years ago this week that a website, a platform called Twitter was launched. You don't hear so much about it these days, do you? I mean, I guess everybody's talking about it.

The Neon Trees there with Everybody Talks. It started with a whisper. What I can whisper to you is how you can get in touch if there is a song that you would like to hear. Maybe you've decided by now that I'm not going to be playing the song that you like. But to be fair, millions of songs, 2 hours to play them in, 24 songs to be played. Hopefully you're enjoying the selection, a bit of something for everyone. But if you do want to get in touch, if you're in the QE, the Women's Hospital, the City Hospital, Royal Orthopaedic, Friends and Family, or anywhere around the UK, you can give me a call on 0121 471 4774. If you happen to be in Good Hope, Solihull or Heartlands Hospitals, you have a slight advantage. You can lift the handset, button will appear on the screen marked Hospital Radio, and you can touch that to be connected to BHBN free of charge. The easiest thing to do is go to either of the app stores and search for BHBN Radio, and you will find an app. And on that app, once you've downloaded it and installed it, there's a big button in the middle. You can press that and you will be connected to the studio via the power of email, and I will get the song on for you as quickly as I possibly can. Can't really say fairer than that, can I? There are text numbers as well, but if you want any of the information, go to bhbn.net, and that is where you can find out all about the shows, all about the presenters. Well, not all about the presenters, but you know what I mean. Anyway, let's go and find out what's happening around us in the world. HBN Radio, and you will find an app, and on that app, once you've downloaded and installed it, there's a big button in the middle. You can press that and you will be connected to the studio via the power of email, and I will get the song on for you as quickly as I possibly can. Can't really say fairer than that, can I? There are text numbers as well, but if you want any of the information, go to

Yesterday, a 12-meter-long, 67-million-year-old T-Rex called Gus, after the late owner of the land he was found on in Badlands, South Dakota, was sold for $43 million, just short of the world record price, $44.6 million, set by a stegosaurus called Apex in 2024. One challenge these prices cause is that they are out of the range of the museums and researchers, meaning these specimens have been bought by billionaires. Some are altruistic and loan them to museums, but being bought privately does mean it is less likely that you will see a real T-Rex.

Pokemon Go was launched in the UK on the 14th of July 2016 after a global launch the previous week. I remember my dad going all over to catch Pokemon for my brother. The Pokemon are probably thinking by now, I want to break free, which is lucky because Brian May of Queen was born this week back in 1947.

Back in 1983 at Vostok Station in Antarctica, a temperature of minus 89.2 degrees was recorded, which for anywhere inhabited made it an all-time low.

0: Apparently, the world's oldest amusement park is perhaps surprisingly in Aalborg in Denmark, where Santas and Mrs. Claus from around the world met this week for their annual congress. It's an event that started back in 1957. Perhaps it might make us think of cooler times, or just winter in July. Coming up after this.
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There you go, bomb the bass with Winter in July. Not the sort of thing you expect from them, does it? Always reminds me of that one of Set Adrift on Memory Bliss. I'll have to get that one on in a couple of weeks' time. Right, 1976, Nadia Comaneci, aged 14, scored a perfect 10 in the Montreal Olympics. And I'm going to pair that with a few years earlier, 1947, Carlos Santana was born. And as he said in his song, what Comaneci did, well, it was just smooth.

Santana and Rod Thomas there with the smooth. Now, a YouGov survey asked 4,500 adults how tidy their home was. What would you say? 70% said their home was very or fairly tidy. 2% said they didn't know. Perhaps they couldn't see past the piles of rubbish, I don't know. 28% said their home was fairly or very messy. After last night, am I okay still to say messy?

Lola Young there with Messi. And now Paloma Faith was born in 1981, and I'm going to link that with another story I found this week for you. It is reported that many years ago Stalin had the poo of Chinese leader Mao Zedong examined for any intelligence that might be found, which made me wonder where the phrase SHIT for brains came from. But I digress. It seems to avoid any foreign power sifting through their biological matter if they stop people from taking that POO and discovering something that could be used against them. Some leaders have all of their poo and even toilet paper collected up while visiting other countries and then have it shipped back home for disposal. Apparently two of the leaders currently do this are Messrs. Putin and Trump, which in terms of a Paloma Faith song makes me think someone is going around picking up the pieces.

0: Paloma Faith, picking up the pieces there. Now, Stuart Copeland of The Police was born in 1952, and I'm going to link that with something I read this week. I often report things going viral, but this week is a bit of a strange one. It seems that many babies around the world were named Jason or Kylie back in the day when Neighbours was popular, and the same phenomenon still exists. In this case, it is the striking figure of Erling Haaland, whose name has been given to babies. Weirdly, though, this isn't being noticed in Norway. No. In the last few months, 550 babies have been given this name in Peru. I wonder if school registration would be a bit like a scene from the film Spartacus. Erling calls the teacher. "Yes, miss," says a child. "No, I'm Erling Haaland," says another child, standing up. "No, I'm Erling Haaland," says another. "Don't stand so close to me," they're probably thinking. And that's coming up straight after this.
1: Matt is enjoying a rare day off, feet up, footy on. But the platelets from his last blood donation are definitely not having a day off.
2: Having cancer is really hard. The chemo makes me feel super tired. I need platelet transfusions a lot. They help me feel a bit better so I can hang out with my friends. Matt doesn't know me, but thanks to giving types like him, I can keep going.
1: By giving blood, you can be there for someone without being there. Save up to 3 lives in 1 hour. Book now at blood.co.uk.
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Please there with Don't Stand So Close to Me. Yeah. On to a request, Joan Jackson, full disclosure, my mother. You asked earlier this week if I could play a song that you heard, which was Elkie Brooks with the Lilac Wine. So, Mum, here it is, just for you.

There you go, Elkie Brooks there with the Lilac Wine. Hopefully you enjoyed that one. Now, 1955, Terry Chambers of XTC was born. Wait for a tenuous link. In 1902, Willis Carrier created the first aircon in Buffalo, New York, which in this heat probably leaves anyone that's got one in ecstasy.

afraid we've only got time for a quick burst of XTC with Sentences Working Overtime, because we have another request, and that request has come from Marianne, and Marianne has asked for Chris Brown with You, and that's coming up now to play us out.

0: Chris Brown there with you. Marianne, that one was just for you, playing us out this evening. Thank you to all of you for listening to Meat and Grace. Thanks to Chris Friday for the show beforehand. Pete Bayliss is on next with the Soul Train. Then we've got Late Night Love Songs, and then music all the way through the night with the BHBN Music Selection. If you're in hospital, please try and escape as quickly as you can. If you're in a nursing home, please stay where you are. I'll be back with you on the 29th. See you very soon. 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
1: From the Sky News Centre at 10, the Prime Minister has been talking about how he'd like to be remembered after 2 years in the job and over a decade in politics.
2: As the person that saved the Labour Party, turned it into a party that could face the public again, we were found to be institutionally anti-Semitic. And we turned that around. It was 4.25 years from me taking over as leader of the Labour Party to walking into Downing Street.
1: He's been in Kyiv for one of his final six. From the Sky News Centre at 10, the Prime Minister has been talking about how he'd like to be remembered after 2 years in the job and over a decade in politics.
2: As the person that saved the Labour Party, turned it into a party that could face the public again. We were

Billboard pop charts and reached number 21 in the UK charts in the summer of 1966. Hello and welcome to The Soul Train. I'm Pete Bayliss. I'm here for an hour with the best in soul and Motown and funk and dance music from the 60s, the 70s and the 80s. And as I always say at the beginning of these programmes, we've had one from the 60s. Let's now have one from the 70s.

The Temptations, Ain't Too Proud to Beg, had huge success, of course, with Motown during the 60s. They were the first Motown act, incidentally, to win a Grammy Award. They won one for Cloud Nine in 1969. I think they're still going. I'm not 100% sure, but I don't think there's any of the original members left. I know Otis Williams was the last of them a few years ago. But Ain't Too Proud to Beg, written in 1966 by Norman Whitfield and Edward Holland Jr., peaked at number 13.

British R&B and soul singer Maxine Nightingale, who at the late 60s began about an 18-month stint in the West End production of Hair, playing a supporting role. But then she relocated to Germany when she formed a relationship with somebody from there and continued her stage musical career in Hair, Jesus Christ Superstar, Godspell. But she is, I suppose, best known for her hits in the UK in the 1970s, including that one, Right Back Where We Started From, written by Pierre Tubbs and J. Vincent Edwards. It was an international hit for her, and it reached number 8 in the UK charts at the end of 1975. There was a remake by Sinita at the end of the 80s, beginning of the 90s, something like that. Not my favourite, but there we are. But that's the original Right Back Where We Started from Maxine Nightingale. And I remember some excitement and a night to remember when the leader of the next band came to the BHBN studios. They're called Shalimar.

one of the best known Soul songs, but I remember hearing that in the late 60s on an album called Dusty, definitely a Dusty Springfield album, which she recorded it. But that's the original version from a band called the Sand Pebbles. They only ever had one hit in America. That was it, Love Power. It hit number 14 on the Billboard Black Singles chart in 1967. Never did anything over here, and they were never heard of again. Somebody who was heard of a lot in the 60s was Marv Johnson.

0: Recorded at the end of 1968, Marv Johnson's I'll Pick a Rose for My Rose failed to chart in the States. Indeed, it was his last American single, but in the UK, it became a hit after it reached number 10 in early 1969, thanks largely to its popularity from the Northern Soul scene. Listening to The Soul Train with me, Pete Bayliss, here on BHBN. Coming up next, it's The Drifters.
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Drifters under the Boardwalk. The Drifters, of course, had three great periods in their lives with three different groups. The Clyde McFatter Drifters started things off. Then, of course, there was a great Benny King. And then that one with, I'm not quite sure who was on vocals on that, but that's Under the Boardwalk. It was written by Kenny Young and Arthur Resnick. It only reached the lower reaches of the UK charts. It hit number 45 in 1964, but a great classic. It's covered by many, many bands since. Moving to Philadelphia, to the Philly soul scene from the late 60s and early 70s, and slowing the pace down a little bit, this is the Delphonics.

Delphonics, Ready or Not, Here I Come, which was produced by Tom Bell, released in 1968 on the Philadelphia label and reached number 41 in the UK in 1968. Going to play a track now from one of the top American soul singer, songwriters, musicians and producers. Started life with his own family musical group, the Valentinos, but became best known, I suppose, for writing and producing some of the great soul stuff. His name's Bobby Womack.

0: The great Bobby Womack and the title track that he wrote for an Anthony Quinn and Yaphet Kotto film in 1973 called Across 110th Street.
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Funkadelic and Funkadelic and its sister band Parliament, both led by George Clinton, kind of pioneered the funk music culture of the 70s, and that was the title track of their most commercially successful album, One Nation Under a Groove, reached number 9 in the UK charts at the beginning of 1979. Going to move back to the early 70s now, to the Stax label and the great Staple Singers.

Great Mavis Staples with the Staples Singers, and I'll take you there. Spent 15 weeks in the charts and reached number 30 in the UK in February of 1972. You'll probably know the name Bobby Hebb for having written one of the classic songs called Sunny, but he was a great soul singer. Here's one of his tracks.

0: Great Northern Soul classic from 1972, Love, Love, Love by Bobby Hebb, which reached number 32 in the UK charts. You're listening to The Soul Train with me, Pete Bayliss. Coming up next, Jimmy Ruffin.
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crushing blow. And once again, a heart is broken. And as history repeats itself, these few words are sadly spoken.

The elder brother of David Ruffin from The Temptations, that's Jimmy Ruffin, who had several hit records between the 60s and the 80s. I've Passed This Way Before, written by James Dean and William Witherspoon. It reached number 29 in the UK charts in 1967 and was released again a couple of years later when it just missed the top 30 again in 1969. Jimmy Ruffin and I've Passed This Way Before. Welcome back to The Soul Show, Soul Train, with me, Pete Bailey, singing some of the best of soul, Motown, funk and dance music from the 60s, 70s and 80s. This track you're going to hear next is from the mid-80s, I think. It's it was written by or recorded by a drummer called Ollie E. Brown and an R&B singer called Jerry Knight. They never really got together to record very much, but they did a soundtrack for a film called Breakin', and they're one hit wonders because this tune is the only thing I think they ever had success with. This is Ollie and Jerry and Breakin'.

great voice. She started a career in the late 70s with a funk band called Chapter 8, but Anita Baker eventually released her first solo album in 1983. But in 86, she rose to stardom following the release of her platinum-selling second album, Rapture, which including that Grammy Award-winning song or song called Sweet Love, which peaked at number 13 in the UK charts in 1986. Time to squeeze another one in, I think. This is an early example of the work of Smokey Robinson and the Miracles called Shop Around.

written by Smokey Robinson and Berry Gordy. It got to number two in the Billboard Hot 100 charts in the US, and it was the first Motown record to be released in the UK on Decca Records' London label, but it failed to hit the UK charts. But a great song, nonetheless, from 1960, Smokey Robinson, The Miracles, and Shop Around. And that's just about all I've got time for, I'm afraid. I hope you've enjoyed this edition of The Soul Train. Maybe you'll tune in another time for more of the same. But don't forget, BHBN is on air 24 hours a day, 7 days a week. Whatever hospital you're in, I hope you feel better soon. If you're listening on the other media, hope you've enjoyed the last couple of hours. Until the next time, from me, Pete Bayliss, goodbye. This is a group called S-O-U-L.

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0: If you're a fan of the boys in Claret and Blue, Mad About the Baggies, or one of St Andrew's finest blue noses, then you can keep up to date with your favourite team's home games during your stay in hospital. 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
0: Right. Before we read any bedtime stories, we need to brush our teeth.
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0: 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Come on. 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
0: No one is going to hospital. 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Just spit. 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
5: So, there is a good reason why you always nag us.
0: Oi! Do you want that bedtime story or not? Get cleaning it.

0: He's on 4 under par, along with Soo Jae-im of South Korea, and just behind Jackson Suber at Royal Birkdale. That's the latest. I'm Stevie Shillinglaw.
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0: If you're a fan of the boys in claret and blue, mad about the baggies, or one of St Andrew's finest blue noses, then you can keep up to date with your favourite team's home games during your stay in hospital. 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